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1: I got a call the other day. 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I've got something that I want to say. And when I got there, she said, you know, rather than go through a long, drawn-out thing, I think the melody on the box will help me explain.

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See you then.

after this chestnut mare. Been chasing her for weeks. Well, I'd catch a glimpse of her every once in a while, taking her meal, bathing. Fine lady. This one day I happened to be real close to her, and I saw her standing over there. So I snuck up on her nice and easy. Got my rope out,

Tiffany's. Cartier. Black Star. Ross Gorham. Talk to me, Harry Winston.

If it's 3 o'clock on Wednesday afternoon, then it's time for Driving Rock. I'm Roy Gover and I'm your chauffeur for a two-hour, high-octane, diverse musical journey of discovery and fulfilment. Artists from the pantheon of classic rock. Artists you may never have heard of. Songs from over six decades, and they all have this in common. They feel good, they're accessible, and they are driving rock. 3 o'clock here on Surrey Hills Community Radio.

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0: This is Elaine Blackmore. 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

0: Dexter ill today?
1: Mr. Kirk, Dexter's in school.
2: I'm afraid he's not, Miss Fishmore. Dexter's truancy problem is way out of hand. The Baltimore County School Board have decided to expel Dexter from the entire public school system.
1: Mr. Kirk, I'm as upset as you to learn Dexter's truancy, but surely expulsion is not the answer.
2: I'm afraid expulsion is the only answer. It's the opinion of the entire staff that Dexter is criminally insane.
3: That boy needs therapy.
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6: What does that mean?
3: That boy needs therapy.
6: I'm gonna kill you.
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6: Brannigazoo, let's have a chew. 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
3: That boy needs therapy.
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1: Did I ever tell you the story about cowboys?

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1: A bird?
2: Yeah.
0: Sometimes a parrot talks.

Hey, you. Yeah, you, Debbie. Fancy a manic Monday night every second and fourth Monday of the month? Well, you are in luck. Tune in to Alpha's Manic Mondays, where I solve your Monday blues with pop, rock, and everything in between. 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

0: that what they're saying?
1: Well, did you ever?
0: What a swell party this is.
1: And have you heard the story of a boy, a girl, unrequited love?
0: Sounds like pure soap opera.
1: I may cry.
0: Tune in tomorrow. What a

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1: Neither do I.
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1: This French champagne.
0: Domestic.
1: So good for the brain.
2: That's what I was going to say.
1: You know, you're a brilliant fellow.
2: Thank you.
1: Drink up, too.

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0: Don't worry, she's a game girl, you know. Got up and finished four.
1: This kid's got guts.
0: Having a nice time?
1: Grab a line. Have you heard that Mimsy star?
0: Oh, what now?
1: She got pinched in the Astor bar.
0: Sauced again, eh?
1: She was stoned.
0: Well, did you ever?
1: Never.

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It would be my pleasure to provide the entertainment you need. 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

It's 5 o'clock in the morning. The conversation got boring. You said you'd go into bed soon, so I snuck off to your bedroom.

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Come on, get happy. We're gonna be going to the promised land. We're heading across the river, wash your sins.

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On the second and fourth Thursday of every month here at Surrey Hills Community Radio, I present The Adventure Show. 7pm until 9pm, live from Surrey Hills Community Radio. The Adventure Show. I'll play, you sing, the perfect way for an evening to begin. So don't be a stranger, be a friend. 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

That's Canadian rock band Arcade Fire and Ready to Start, which is kind of appropriate for today's show. So we've got some great stuff on the way, including Eric Clapton and Crowded House. So if you like those, then stick it around. Right up now from the year 2000, Green Day and Warning.

That's a song called Warning from Green Day. And the lyrics of that song came from some perusing of warnings that appear on foodstuffs about what you should and shouldn't eat. The drummer from the band, his name is Trey Cool, and I've tried very hard to sound just like him. Anyway, here's Sia.

That's Aussie singer Sia and a song called Chandelier. Curiously enough, she sounds rather like Rihanna, if you think about the first few bars of that song, although that's actually purely coincidental, believe it or not. Let's stay down under now. Here's Ben Lee.

0: Here is 2005, the album Asleep, Awake. Let me get that right. Getting my words mixed up. Awake is the new sleep, and the song No Right Angles. Ben Lee, who started life in a band called Noise Addict at the age of 14, that was back in 1992, but he went solo 3 years later, and the most successful album from this that you just heard, and the song was not a single, curiously enough. Okay, moving on. Right after this message, REM.
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That's R.E.M. and Near Wild Heaven comes from the album Out of Time. Barbara Eden from the NME actually wrote that whilst this is still gorgeous, it does not match the Losing My Religion's maverick vision nor the ecstatic giggle of shiny happy people. Talking of which, the a bit of female vocal help to Michael Stipe came from Kate Pearson of the B-52s. Both bands actually come from Athens in Georgia.

That summer is a curse from the fame, F-A-I-M, which is actually a corruption of the word famine, which, of course, we know what that means. And the band have an undying passion for music, not least music which has some social meaning. Oh, by the way, that single was actually also used for a Jeep advert on France TV.

That's Eric Clapton, and a song called Promises comes from his 1978 album Backless. It's hard to believe that he's been around. He turned 81, by the way, this year, and he's still going strong. And that album, which I mentioned, went out for the one and only time under the title Eric Clapton and His Band. Not quite sure where he did that. Right. The next band, gosh, it's another one from Australia. That makes it about the fourth one this morning. So there's a bit of a down under theme. This one is called Eskimo Joe with Black Fingernails.

0: That's a song called Can't Find My Way Home. Electronic, so those of you that are big electronic fans will know that that was not Eskimo Joe. If you got that, then 1 point to you for today's deliberate mistake. 11:31, you're listening to Stuart Graham on It's All About the Music here on Surrey Hills Community Radio. 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

That's Eskimo Joe and Black Fingernails, Red Wine. A few echoes there, don't you think, of U2, certainly, and you can hear the Edge's guitar and Bono's vocals if you look hard enough. Okay, now for a piece of music from an unlikely duet. Robert Plant, of course, you'll know, was the lead singer of Led Zeppelin, and he teamed up with one of the US's most famous bluegrass singer, Alison Krauss. A bit of classic Americana here, you could say. This is called Rich Woman.

That's Robert Plant and Alison Krauss in a song called Rich Woman. It's coming up to 11:40 this Monday morning. I'm Stuart Graham. I should be with you all the way through until 1 o'clock. Lots of great stuff on the way, so keep it right here. This one comes from a band called One Night Only, and the song itself is called Chemistry.

That's a band called One Night Only and a song called Chemistry. That was their second album, having sort of broken through a little bit on their first album. That's the sort of song that really consolidated their position. Right, as promised earlier in the show, Crowded House, this one's called Pineapple.

0: That's Crowded House and Pineapple Head. That was originally sung, obviously, by the band itself, but it was covered later by Natalie Imbruglia on an album paying tribute to both Neil and Tim Finn. Oh, by the way, it's a common misconception that the band was Australian. Well, most of them were, but songwriter Tim Finn was actually a Kiwi. Right after this, I'll come back with two in a row.
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0: As promised, two in a row now. On the way, Crazy on You from Heart. But first, Bat for Lashes and Daniel.

0: That's Heart and Crazy on You. They were around in Seattle at the time that grunge was big, although this band actually played a lot of hard rock. But as their popularity declined, they reinvented themselves with a slightly softer sound. So that was Heart and a song called Crazy on You.
1: Honey, you are a rock.
0: Coldplay now.

0: which I stand. That was a song that was not a single. It comes from the album A Rush of Blood to the Head. And that was written by Chris Martin for a couple of friends, a bandmate, Johnny Buckland. And the other part of that relationship speculated to be a woman with whom Martin himself had previously had a romantic attachment. Don't hold me to that, by the way. It's 12 noon. On the way after this, the band and Blind Willie McTell.
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2: Hey, are you coming to the vinyl records and CD fair?
3: Sounds great. What date?
2: Can you make the 19th of July?
3: I'm afraid not. Is that the only date?
2: Nope. There's also the 20th of September and the 29th of November.
3: Oh, okay. How much is it to get in?
2: That's the best part. 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
3: Perfect. More money to spend on adding to my collection. Where is it?
2: It's in Ashed at the Peace Memorial Hall on Woodfield Lane. KT212BE.
3: Okay. What time should I get there?
2: Anywhere from 9 a.m. until it ends at 3 p.m.
3: Wow. I can't wait.

That's a band with a song called Blind Willie McTell. They really came to prominence when Bob Dylan was looking for a backing band when he went electric. Now, if you know the story about it, all the folk fans of Dylan went up in arms when he started to play the guitar. One of the prominent members of the band, by the way, is Robbie Robertson, if you know your stuff. And on the front of the album, which the album's called Jericho, there's a picture of Bob Dylan's pink recording studio, the big pink, if you like, which is where he recorded a lot of the basement tapes. Now, you might well have heard me play this before, but this is a lady that has really come to prominence in the last 18 months. She busked in the South Bank to actually break through, she said, so that she could get some lunch at Five Guys. She's now got an Emmy and a Grammy and a Brit, so you can see how much she has broken through. This is Olivia Dean and Man I Need.

That's Olivia Dean and Man I Need. 11 minutes past 12. Time now for two in a row. Coming up, Lucinda Williams, who's one of the US best known sort of country singers, although she's now moved over into the mainstream. But first, Collective Soul and Reunion.

0: That's US singer-songwriter Lucinda Williams, and before that, Collective Soul, who are a rock band from Stockbridge in Georgia. Right after this message, The Charlatans.
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That's the Charlatans and One to Another, very much part of the Britpop scene of the early 1990s. Included a bit of Britpop and a bit of hip-hop and stuff like that. 12:23 at Three Hills Community Radio. I'm Stuart Graham. I should review all the way through to 1 o'clock with lots of great stuff.

That's Mark Ronson featuring Daniel Merriweather. And if you listen carefully, you'll see some of the lyrics have been sampled from the Supremes' You Keep Me Hanging On, if you remember that song. And the song itself was based upon something that Morrissey of the Smiths actually wrote. The song was called Stop Me If You Think You've Heard This One Before. And that song was... I've put 2027 here, actually 1977, in fact. OK, a band called the Dixie Chicks, who've recently dropped the Dixie because of its southern connotations, became a bit notorious when they started to challenge the sorts of messages that were being dispatched from the White House. In fact, it could have been just as relevant as it was today. Anyway, this comes from the album Taking Long Way Round and a song called I Like It.

0: 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When we come back, Lisa Loeb and Nine Stories.
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That's Lisa Loeb and Nine Stories. That was the only time she actually collaborated. Thereafter, she went solo and produced a further seven albums. She also produced some albums for kids, for which she got a Grammy. Time to go down under yet again.

That's Ozzy Banjet and a song called Come Around Again. I didn't realise quite how many songs I've played this morning from Down Under. Nevertheless, worth it, don't you think? Now, from Down Under to Ed Sheeran. She played

0: As Ed Sheeran, brilliant songwriter, I think you would agree, in Galway Girl. Right, after this message, we're back into the home straight with Muse.
1: I'm Mark B, and this is your personal invitation to join me every other Tuesday from 7 till 9pm in the Soul Shack. 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

That's Muse and Undisclosed Desires. Time to squeeze three more in before I have to take my leave. Alana Miles now, Canadian chanteuse, and her best-known song, Black Velvet.

That's Alana Miles and Black Velvet. In fact, that song was originally offered to country singer Robin Lee, but he declined. She recorded it, and the rest is history. Right, two to go on today's show. Down Under yet again. This is 1927. That's the name of the band. And this is a song called To Love Me from the album Ish.

That's 1927, And to Love Me, a song from that album-ish. Well, that's a wrap for this week. I hope you've enjoyed the music. If so, I should be back in 2 weeks. I've got some family stuff to attend to next week. But don't despair. Lots more good stuff 2 weeks from now. I'll do my best to put my homework into the next song, make sure, the next show rather, make sure I don't make any errors. In the meantime, have a great week. I'm Stuart Graham. I shall leave you with the Pet Shop Boys and What Have I Done to Deserve This? Have a great week. Bye for now.

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2: 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But here's some music.

0: Need a break from the chaos of life? 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
1: 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But here's some music.
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0: What ho, my buddies, Bellary here. 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It's Gear, my buddies. How can you oppose it?
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Well, hello to you all. I hope you enjoyed the weekend. I certainly did. It's Monday. It's just gone 3 o'clock and you're listening to Carol on Surrey Hills Radio, and I'll be looking after you through till five. So I opened the show there with the Farley Jack Monster Funk and Love Can't Turn Around. I've got lots of great tracks lined up for you to get you through this Monday afternoon. So here's Cece Peniston.

0: Well, that's the Funkmasters, and it's over. And would you believe it takes us up to the first break of the show? And then I'm back with a great track from Robin Thicke featuring Pharrell Williams and Blurred Lines.
1: Hey, you. Yeah, you, Debbie. Fancy a manic Monday night? Every second and fourth Monday of the month? Well, you are in luck. Tune in to Alpha's Manic Mondays, where I solve your Monday blues with pop, rock, and everything in between. That's Alfie's Manic Mondays, 7 p.m. until 9, every second and fourth Monday of the month.

That was Curtis Mayfield on Move On Up. The time now is 23 minutes past three, and you're listening to Carol on Surrey Hills Radio with you through until 5 o'clock. And just as a little reminder, if you've not listened to the show before, after the break at 4 o'clock, I have a little chat about the self-help groups for those who may or may not need it. They are all self-referral and they are free of charge. So that will be after the break at 4 o'clock. But in the meantime, the Four Tops, well, they're standing in the shadows of love.

0: That was the Detroit Emeralds and Feel the Need in Me. Right, we have a little break because it's 3:30 and then I'm back with a happy, lively number from Phyllis Hyman and You Know How to Love Me.
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Oh, the fabulous voice there of Miss Lauryn Hill and X Factor. Right, so what shall we have next? I think we'll continue with another lovely female singer. It's Kelly Rowland.

Okay, so we've got another little break coming up, and Climie Fisher, Love Changes Everything, will take us up to that break. And just as a reminder, after the break at 4 o'clock, I'll be talking about those self-help groups.

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1: Hey, are you coming to the Vinyl Records and CD Fair?
2: 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What date?
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2: I'm afraid not. Is that the only date?
1: 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There's also the 20th of September and the 29th of November.
2: Oh, okay. How much is it to get in?
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2: 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More money to spend on adding to my collection. 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
1: It's in Ashed at the Peace Memorial Hall on Woodfield Lane. KT212BE.
2: Okay. 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
2: Wow. I can't wait. I'll see you there.
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Oh, I've not played that track in a long time. I must put that on my reminder list. I really enjoyed that. That was Change and You Are My Melody. Right, I only have two tracks before I'm at the break at the top of the hour, and I'll be chatting about those little self-help groups. So taking us there is Womack and Womack and Teardrops.

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2: Okay, so it's that time in the show when I talk about the self-help groups for those who may or may not need it. And the two main ones I talk about are Andy's Man Club for gentlemen over the age of 18 and Grow and Glow, which is a newer group for ladies over the age of 18. Now, both of these groups are free and they are self-referral. You do not have to go through your GP. You don't have to have been diagnosed with depression or something like that. It's just that you're having a bad day, you're struggling a bit, you haven't got anyone to talk to, up to and including, I'm really not doing well at all. So I just want to make that clear. It is for across the spectrum. If you need someone to talk to and you need a safe place to talk, these could be the places that could help you. Nobody needs to know you're there, not your GP, not your friends, family or employer. It's up to you whether you wish to share. Now, Andy's Man Club runs every Monday except bank holiday Mondays from 7 o'clock until 8:30, and they have various meetings that run up and down the country. I think some of them can be done on a Zoom call as well, but you'd need to contact them. I haven't got that detail, but like Grow and Glow, they are on all the usual social media platforms, so you'd find that information there. If you're thinking of attending a group this evening and you're in the Surrey Hills area, there is one in Guildford and there's a more established one in Woking. And as I said, they are a safe place to talk. And if you don't feel like talking, you don't have to. You might just want to listen to what other people have to say and then draw your own conclusions and see whether you want to come back next week and share. It's completely up to you.

one, but if you can, great, ask for the mental health option. Or you may prefer somewhere quieter and more gentler to talk to someone. Again, a safe place. Mary Frances Trust, in conjunction with the NHS Surrey and Borders Partnership, they organise safe havens. Now, safe havens run 365 days a year from 6 o'clock in the evening, and most of them have got parking. So where are they? They're in Aldershot, Epsom, Surrey, Guildford, Redhill and Woking. And the one in Epsom, the safe haven there is at the Brickfield Centre, Portland Place, Epsom, KT17 1DL. So these are non-judgmental safe places for you to go and speak to someone privately if you are really, really struggling and in a crisis. So those safe havens again are in Aldershot, Epsom, Guildford, Redhill and Woking, and they are run in conjunction with the Surrey Partnership. Okay, Samaritans, thankfully, they're always there. They're on 116 123, 116 123. There is a walk and talk group for gentlemen, We Power On, that runs on a Sunday morning. They meet at 10 o'clock on the Epsom Downs outside the Rubbing Horse pub. And that's for those that could be feeling a bit lonely, and, you know, a bit of fresh air and exercise and a chat with someone could be just what you need. And more recently, I've come across something called Men's Pit Stop. Now, I think they're quite new and they will be starting in the Leatherhead area. If you're on Facebook, have a look at my Facebook page. It's called Carol for Now. And all the information is there. Oh, I've got a frog in my throat, along with other things, you know, with what concerts and bands are coming up as well. And if you miss my show, da-da-da, you can see it there on Catch Up. It's not too hard. So I hope that's of help for those who may or may not need it. There's something there for everyone. Just don't suffer in silence, please. Ooh. It's the Positive Force. We've got the funk.

0: That was Iman Van Helden featuring Dwayne Harden and You Don't Know Me. And before that, Inner City and Do You Love What You Feel? Right, I have a little break coming up. It's our Chris Stretch from the Thursday night it's not the midlife crisis. Stop it, Carol. It's the midweek crisis. And then I'm back with Grooveland and Tell Me.
1: 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The show often has a theme running through the evening, which is a mix of quality tunes. 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You won't regret it.

That was Shalimar, and there it is. The time now is 27 minutes past four, and taking us up to the next break of the show, it's Tina Marie and Behind the Groove.

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That was the lovely voice of Luther Vandross, and I really didn't mean it. And before that, Rufus and Chaka Khan and Ain't Nobody. Right, Shanice and I Love Your Smile is going to take us up to the last break of the show at 4:45.

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1: 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So get in touch, tell me what you love, what you'd like more of, and what you think should then be played again. 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
2: Oh, the lovely Richard of the Music Carousel. Worth tuning into. Right, so here's Gladys Knight and the Pips and A Taste of Bitter Love.

That was the Doobie Brothers. And listen to the music. I've only got two tracks left. Lionel Richie, Stuck on You. But first, it'll be a lovely one from Smokey Robinson. And I second that emotion. So thank you for listening. I'll see you next week.

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Hello, I'm Zoe, and I would like you to come and listen to my show. 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My show is called Best Morning Chill Out with Zoe, and I hope my show will help you to calm down and get ready for the day. 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

0: If it's 3 o'clock on Wednesday afternoon, then it's time for Driving Rock. I'm Roy Gover and I'm your chauffeur for a two-hour, high-octane, diverse musical journey of discovery and fulfilment. 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Artists you may never have heard of. 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They feel good, they're accessible, and they are driving rock. 3 o'clock here on Surrey Hills Community Radio.
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5: 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It's the fourth Monday of the month. Yes, it is. And we should get started, as per usual, it's tradition, with the Bangles.

0: Why, hello, hello, hello, and welcome to Surrey Hills Radio. Hello. More accurately, hello, Mark. Welcome.
1: Guess what?
0: What?
1: It's my birthday.
0: It's your birthday. You've spoiled the surprise for later on in the show.
1: Oh, well.
0: Can I do the intro first?
1: No.
0: Yeah.
1: No.
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1: Rock to pop and everything in between.
0: Precisely. Coming up on the show today, I've got, well, it's Mark's birthday, so we ought to do a little celebration for that.
1: Indeed.
0: I've got some nice songs that I'd like to play. I've got some Take That. I've got some Lisa Stansfield. Oh, what have you got, Mark?
1: New music, yeah.
0: New music. Oh, and new music, of course. What have you got, Mark?
1: Well, we've got a tribute. We've got catch-up requests. We've got new requests. We've got an international artist.
0: Ding dong.
1: Remake. We've got birthday shout outs, and we've got

0: Is there a merch draw for 300?
1: How much merch do you think I've got left?
0: I don't know, whatever the Timu factory's got.
1: Play your song.
0: Right, I'm going first. I have got... Oh, so I heard this song about 3 years ago, Mark. Do you know the artist called Lisa Stansfield?
1: Is this a little bit like Mick Hucknall?
0: Yeah. Oh, they're going on tour next year.
1: Excellent.
0: Love the thought of coming home to you. Not you.
1: I can't wait.
0: But right,
1: should
0: I'm going to play...
1: Together?
0: Huh?
1: Should we go together?
0: We should.
1: You'll be the youngest person there.
0: I would.
1: You do know this.
0: And I'd also have the fullest head of hair, ironically. Right, this is The Right Time by Lisa Stansfield, if I can find my mouse. There we go.

0: This is the right time, Mark Leland from work.
1: What?
0: Did you think...
1: 1911? Like, is that like your time check?
0: 1911. No, well, it's 1911 and 37 seconds as of 2 seconds ago.
1: Boom.
0: Boom.
1: Very good.
0: Are you next?
1: I can be, if you wish.
0: Go on.
1: Right, well, this is one of our catch-up requests, and it's for a very, very dear friend of mine, Chris Trumbull from The Unit.
0: Wait, catch-up. When's it a catch-up from?
1: Oh, this is a catch-up just from the last show.
0: Oh, how did you miss it? Oh, ran out of time.
1: Ran out of time.
0: Because of the incident.
1: The faux pas at the beginning of the last show. Anyway, Mr. Chris requested this for the last show, but we just didn't have enough time to give it its full justice.
0: Mm.
1: So, he has requested something called Smash It Up, Parts 1 and 2. Have you heard of this?
0: By the Damned. No. By who?
1: The Damned.
0: No.
1: Captain Sensible?
0: No.
1: Well, Captain Sensible was the lead singer of The Damned, and he wrote a tribute to one of the 70s biggest stars.
0: Elvis Presley.
1: No, Mark Bolan.
0: Okay, I don't know who that is.
1: T-Rex? Metal Guru?
0: Have you ever seen a T-Rex try and put a hat on? For reference.
1: Dear listener, you want to be seeing what he's... If only this was a...
0: A video podcast, a podcast.
1: Indeed, if only it was. Anyway, right. Now, Mark Bolan had a very strange phobia. He was afraid of dying in a car accident.
0: Oh, no.
1: That was his phobia in life.
0: Okay.
1: So he never learnt to drive. So one night, his girlfriend picked him up in a purple Mini.
0: Okay.
1: They went for a drive in Barnes. She lost control.
0: Oh my gosh.
1: Hit a tree and killed Mark Bolan.
0: Wow.
1: So that's not good.
0: Did he ever take the bus?
1: Well, not after that he didn't, no. But anyhow, so he's died in 1977.
0: Yes.
1: So Captain Sensible wrote part one of Smash It Up as a tribute to Mark Bolan. And let's hear it now.
0: He says...

0: Well, Fade, go on then. What was that again, sorry?
1: That was Smash It Up by The Damned.
0: Oh, I lost interest in that halfway through.
1: How rude. A man has passed. The tribute was written.
0: Oh, I forgot it was a tribute. I loved it.
1: Excellent.
0: I loved it.
1: Well, next time when we play a tribute to Bill Oddie, who's died today, then, you'll be able to rubbish that as well.
0: Exactly.
1: Nasty Man. It peaked at number 35, by the way, on the UK charts from 1979. So, Mr. Trumbull, that was especially for you.
0: Rest in peace.
1: No, Chris Trumbull hasn't died. No, Chris Trumbull's alive and well.
0: So, what's the man that's died?
1: Mark Bolan.
0: Oh, rest in peace to Mark Bolan.
1: Excellent, in 1977.
0: There we go. I was minus 30-something.
1: Excellent. Right, can I go again? Because I've got a request that was made on the 23rd of March. And if my maths is correct, that's 4 months ago. And you've not allowed me chance to get it in.
0: Well, I'm not going to yet, because I have a shout-out that you said, don't you?
1: Go on, then.
0: Go on. Painter man, who... What's the lyric? Who want to be my painter man? You ought to be a painter man.
1: Yeah.
0: You, painter man, painter man.
1: Painter man, painter man. Who want to be a painter
0: who
1: man?
0: Who want to be a painter man? That's it. And
1: do you remember
0: shout
1: the band?
0: To you. ABBA.
1: Wasn't ABBA.
0: No. It was Boney M. Because they sat down next to a river, didn't they?
1: They did. The rivers of Babylon. Exactly. That's one for you, Paul Sutton.
0: Shout out to you for sitting in your garden and drinking beer. Go.
1: Excellent. Right, Colin Mostrom, you requested this 4 months ago, and here we are playing it for you this evening. Enjoy.

0: That was a very abrupt ending.
1: Well, it's because you weren't prepared, were you?
0: We were talking.
1: Well, that's not the point, is it? A professional would be ready.
0: Oh, well, I'm next. So, I thought there was going to be a reaction there. I'm next.
1: Always.
0: Cool. So, in the studio, we have got someone called Jack who's here spectating. I won't make you talk. I won't put you on the spot, Jack.
1: Hello, Jack.
0: But Jack's here and we're saying hello, and I'm training Jack. I'm training Jack Cayley very, very well. And Jack said, Mark, that me and you had very good chemistry, and you said, opposites attract.
1: I think I used the words attract.
0: Well, I added that in because it works with the next song.
1: I probably just said, we're opposite.
0: Yeah, but opposites attract works with the song. Oh, improvisation okay. rule.
1: Oh, this isn't perchance Paula Abdul, is it?
0: Oh my gosh, how did you know, Mark?
1: This had a great, great video with a little cartoon character.
0: It did. I don't know the name of it. No?
1: Nope.
0: Weird.

0: Two steps forward, two steps back.
1: Isn't it two steps forward and one step back?
0: No.
1: Are you sure?
0: I'd say two steps forward, two steps back. We go together because opposites attract.
1: Well, then that means you don't go anywhere.
0: Two steps forward, two steps... I swear, I'll play it. 1 minute. Where's the chorus? I'll put it up. It goes... 1 minute. Oh, no, wait.
1: It doesn't really matter.
0: No, it does.
1: No, it doesn't.
0: Okay. Two steps back.
1: All right. Well, that means they're not going anywhere. So that's pretty pointless. Yeah. Second thought. I'll take two steps forward, and then she says, I'll take two steps back.
0: It's weird.
1: Which means they're four steps apart.
0: Yeah.
1: Which means they're not very friendly.
0: I've never thought of it that way, actually.
1: No, it's because you're not very analytical, are
0: no.
1: you?
0: No. Well, not of music.
1: Anyway, enough of this, because we need to move on. It's a very, very busy show.
0: It is.
1: Right, because it's my birthday, I am taking a liberty.
0: Okay.
1: And giving my son a shout-out.
0: Yeah.
1: Hello, Whack. Hope you enjoyed your holidays up in Skegness. Now, he's requested a track by Olivia Dean, and I'm pretty sure he's only requested it because the true love of his life will be listening. And what he basically means is, Dad, play this song for Lottie. It's from him.
0: You're a nightmare.
1: Indeed.
0: Go on then, click play.
1: I haven't got it, you've got it.
0: Oh, I have got it.
1: Oh,
0: sorry. I've ruined it, Whack. Oh, if you don't get married now, it's because of me.
1: Do you know what, Whack? You can come to the studio next time and perhaps you might be able to replace Alfie.
0: Wait, do I have it?
1: Oh.
0: Do you have it?
1: I do.
0: I've lost it.
1: Right, I'll tell you what, I'm going to move on and we'll come back to that one.
0: Fine.
1: Right.
0: Sounds good to me.
1: Okay, right, we've got a new young lady at work called Gabby.
0: Oh, no, wait, it's 7:30.
1: Oh, play the advert.
0: Oh, I've got to go to adverts and then we'll talk about I love Gabby.
1: Gabby's
0: love
1: wonderful.
0: Gabby. Love Gabby.
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6: Cheers.
0: Cheers.
1: Right, we were talking before adverts.
0: Yes, we were.
1: About a young lady called Gabby.
0: Yeah.
1: Who's just joined us at the unit.
0: Mm-hmm.
1: So you don't know her.
0: What's she doing?
1: She is a driver supervisor.
0: Oh, yes.
1: So she looks after us all. And she's requested a track by Madonna.
0: Oh!
1: Because she is always telling us that she's going to practice what she preaches.
0: Okay, I see where this is going.
1: So you know where this is going, didn't you?
0: Yeah.
1: It is Papa Don't Preach
0: Oh, yes.
1: By a Madonna.

0: got a very, very, very, very long ending, that song.
1: It does indeed, yes. So that was for our Gabby, who yeah. who is a member of the page. In fact,
0: good.
1: She's member number 135.
0: Oh, my.
1: So, Gabby, gosh. You can be looking out for that number later on.
0: In about 23 minutes.
1: In time for the draw.
0: Oh, my gosh, that's so exciting.
1: Absolutely. And that actually made number one in 1986.
0: Really?
1: Indeed. Who were you born? No.
0: No, I was minus 22. Oh.
1: Well, Mum was born.
0: Mum was born.
1: Did you like Madonna? No? All right.
0: Did you see her at the football game? What's it called? World Cup.
1: Oh, the World Cup passed me by.
0: Oh, really?
1: I really had no interest in it whatsoever.
0: Well, she played the halftime show, and by halftime show, she took 8 steps and sang a chorus of a song, and that was her done.
1: Excellent.
0: Yeah, bless her.
1: And got paid mega bucks, no doubt.
0: That wouldn't shock me.
1: No. Anyway, move on, sir.
0: Yeah,
1: my
0: turn. Go on. I am going to play a song by... Oh, yes, we've got the shout-out.
1: We've got the shout.
0: Love of his life. I need the plug, please.
1: Oh, standby caller.
0: Yeah, that's fine. Nothing's going to happen. There you go. Go on. Right. This is a song called Rain Me In, which is by Sam Fender and Olivia Dean for Wacker and the love of his life. Who? Lottie. Lottie, there you go. Enjoy. Have fun.

0: I am fading.
1: Well,
0: it's quite a nice instrumental to talk over, actually.
1: It is quite warm. I can understand that you're fading away.
0: How lovely.
1: It's gone. So that was for you, Whack, and the lovely Lottie, who I have heard isn't here. So she didn't hear any of it anyway, mate. So it really was just for you, really.
0: Oh, bless you. Yeah. How are you doing? Oh, Whack, are you, you might be coming in on the show.
1: The next one, 24th
0: if
1: of
0: you're free.
1: August.
0: Because I'm aware you're away.
1: I have been telling Alf that you are across Europe that week.
0: Yes, you are.
1: But I think you might be coming back that the day before, so all will be well.
0: And we'll be at ABBA.
1: We will.
0: Mamma Mia. Right, are you next? Or
1: I can
0: next?
1: Be, yes.
0: Go on, go
1: right.
0: for it.
1: Do you remember Frank Mills?
0: Who?
1: Frank Mills. I played you that beautiful bit of music last time out, didn't I? Called Music Box Dancer.
0: Oh, yes.
1: Yes, you remember? It was the B-side and it made the hit and blah, blah, blah. Right, and I also told you that if you went onto YouTube, you'd find lots of different variants of it and they're all wonderful.
0: Have you found loads of different variants of
1: it? No, but my mum has.
0: Cool.
1: And for the past month, she's been texting me every day. Have you heard this one? Have you tried this? Have you looked at this one?
0: Oh, I love Pauline.
1: But there you are, you see. So there's loads out there. So this one really is for mum, and it's one of my favourite versions of it, and it's by a German DJ called DJ Schwader, I think.
0: And I'll put your Schwader up.
1: Schwader. Yes, so Music Box Dancer, DJ Schwader, here we go.
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0: Well, there we go.
1: That's excellent, is it not?
0: It's very beebe-deebe-doop. I like it.
1: I like that very much.
0: Right, next.
1: I hope my mum did too.
0: Oh, I hope Pauline liked it. Is she listening in?
1: I would imagine so. She did tell me this morning that she was plugging her Alexa in because it kept breaking up on her iPad.
0: Oh, no.
1: So she's plugged her underused, may I say, mother, your underused Alexa. She's plugged that in. And has listened in this evening on Surrey Hills Radio.
0: Nice. Very nice.
1: Yes.
0: Up next, well, I've got a song by, you'll know this, but you should know this person, Seal.
1: Arr.
0: Kind of. As in the American singer.
1: Arr.
0: Yeah. American. Is he not? Where's Seal from then? Oh, for goodness sake.
1: The North Sea, most of them.
0: Seal, where is he from? Question mark. Is he? He is. Oh, he's British. Oh, he's from Paddington in London.
1: What, like the bear?
0: Yeah, precisely. And like the.
1: Has he got a blue coat and train station? Red trousers?
0: Yeah. Or green trains?
1: I don't know. What, is Michael here?
0: Who?
1: Michael. Turntable. I'll tell you what we could do. We could plug Michael's show because you haven't done a plug for anybody's show yet.
0: No, I haven't actually spoken about anyone's shows, but.
1: Michael, Turntables, great show, great listen.
0: Yep.
1: Have a little.
0: Wonderful, Michael. And I watch a lot of videos about trains on YouTube and about train stations being opened. And there's this one loyal person that I watch and he'll be vlogging around. And in the background, I'll just see Michael just there.
1: Oh, I see what you're saying. All right.
0: It's great. He's everywhere. It's really, really cool, actually.
1: He was on Radio 4 the other week.
0: He was. And he was on BBC News.
1: He was.
0: He's very, very, very cool. Here you go. I've got his show up now. When is it? Doo ba doo ba doo ba doo ba doo. Dynamic Ride with Turntables, a show that spins a great mix of music while keeping you up to date with the latest in trains and transportation news. 5 till 7 every single Tuesday.
1: Bingo.
0: Very nice. Right,
1: tomorrow.
0: Seal. This song's called Crazy, because I really like it. And apparently he's from Paddington. Who knew?
1: Not me.
0: Yeah.

0: Crazy by Seal.
1: Very good.
0: Yeah.
1: Yes, indeedy.
0: Go.
1: Right. So, there is a man sat in his garden currently drinking beer.
0: Mm-hmm.
1: His name is Lee.
0: Yep.
1: A.K.A.
0: The Painter Man.
1: The Painter Man. Now, this is a bit of a coincidence. You know how you like that track by Ray?
0: Yes.
1: And we play it every single week.
0: Yep.
1: Well, I think this song's going to become the new Ray song.
0: Oh!
1: Wild Cherry, play that funky music.
0: Oh, yes, please. Very good.

0: There you go, Mr. Beachy, especially for you. I hope the acid reflux hasn't kicked in. I hope you've not had too many beers.
1: That does fade very quickly. Oh, we're on time for adverts as well.
0: Bingo.
1: Hold the phone call up. There we go. And action.

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6: How can it be the final hour already?
5: I know. Has anyone actually joined? I don't think so.
6: Oh. Nobody there today?
5: People join the live on Facebook, everyone. We're about to do our prize draw.
6: We can't go forward until people have joined.
5: Who's joining? We got one viewer.
6: Excellent.
5: We have one viewer. Who's viewing it?
6: It's probably mother.
5: Is that
6: her?
5: Oh, it's mum. Oh, we have one viewer. Guys, join the Facebook. Lisa Baldock is watching. Hi, Lisa.
6: Oh, good evening, Mrs. B.
5: There we go.
6: Oh, someone else.
5: We've got seven viewers. Mark. Ooh. Right. What's in the prize bag today? Do we see the prize bag? Look at
6: There's the prize bag.
5: Beautiful.
6: Big sticker. Big window sticker.
5: You put it in the boot of your car.
6: I have. A cap.
5: It's very nice. I have one of those.
6: And we have the McDonald's. I mean, the big cup.
5: 13 viewers, Mark.
6: Excellent.
5: Yeah.
6: And lots of other stuff, including this. Now, it doesn't look much. Alfie, could you put that up towards the camera, please?
5: You put it on your card. I have one on my card.
6: It is a credit card facelift sticker.
5: It's very nice.
6: It's very nice. People talk about it, apparently.
5: Really?
6: Well.
5: Is that all?
6: There's lots of stuff in this. £40 worth of value.
5: Wow.
6: 40, 4-0.
5: We've lost a viewer. Oh, Auntie Kate is watching.
6: Oh, right. Hello, Auntie Kate. Give us a job. Right, if you'd like to give me the camera.
5: We will turn your laptop round and we'll spin the wheel.
6: All right, then. I'll turn that round.
5: Ready? Wait, how do I turn you round? Here you go. We see the wheel.
6: There's the wheel.
5: There's the wheel. Go, Mark.
6: Are you ready?
5: Yeah, I'm ready.
6: Good luck, 211 people.
5: I'm so excited for this. I'm so excited. Dooba dooba dooba. There's a lot of people on this wheel, Mark.
6: Well, everybody's
5: like
6: got a chance.
5: Lot of people on this wheel.
6: 211 people. Our winner is...
5: Oh, my gosh. Who is the winner? Oh, my gosh, you're joking. It's my old science teacher from year 10.
6: What, the pig bag man?
5: Mr. Manaharan's one.
6: Well, there you are. It looks like the bag's going home with Alfie this
5: time.
6: Well,
5: that's a perfect excuse to get hold of him on Facebook, then. That's so strange.
6: There we are. Darren ATM. What does ATM stand for?
5: Because he's a teacher. It must be like his two middle names and his last name.
6: Oh, I see, because he's not allowed to have his full
5: name
6: on there.
5: It's very flattering angle, yeah.
6: Excellent.
5: Well, goodbye, everyone on Facebook.
6: Thank you very much, everybody.
5: Goodbye, everyone on Facebook. Well, that was lovely. I cannot believe that... Mr. Manaharan.
6: Right, should we have a song?
5: Yes, go on then.
6: Oh, me?
5: I can if you want. I have a song that I'll play, actually. Considering this one goes out to the very first person that joined the live stream.
6: Lisa Bolton.
5: Lisa. Oh.

0: I still can't get over the fact that the one and only Mr. Manoharan's won.
1: Excellent. Congratulations, so Darren. Funny. If you are listening, please get in contact.
0: Go on, then.
1: Righty-ho. Since the last show,
0: yeah,
1: there's been a number of birthdays.
0: Okay.
1: None more important. No, Mother, not mine. Yours. Mm-hmm. Yours was the day after the last show. So we must say happy birthday to the following people.
0: Okay.
1: That's my mother. We got Tristan and Paul Butler, Tim Luckhurst, Rebecca Leland, Mark Baines, Kingsley, Sarah Whelan, Nick Lowe, Nigel Warner, my Dutch friend Wesley.
0: Goodness me.
1: Absolutely. Lorraine. Lorraine
0: yes, Dwyer. I saw that on Facebook.
1: It's her birthday as well.
2: Yeah, happy birthday to you.
1: A dearly, dearly departed young man called Bradley, who would have been 29th on the 7th, on the 25th, but mm-hmm. unfortunately passed away a few years ago. Paul Proctor, Karen Stanbrook, and the upcoming birthday of Mr. Klingo on the 1st of August. Now, it would be very cliche of me to play Happy Birthday, wouldn't it, by Stevie Wonder, or perhaps what's his name? Frank Sinatra. Frank Sinatra, of course. Thank you. It would be very cliche to me to play that. So instead, we'll have a little bit of Jules Holland. It's good.

0: There we are.
1: There we are. So happy birthday to all of those people listed and to anybody else whose birthday it might be.
0: Mm. Yours.
1: Mine.
0: Yours,
1: yes,
0: is coming
1: it
0: late.
1: It is. My birthday as well. Yeah.
0: My turn. My turn. Yeah.
1: If you wish.
0: Yeah. I have got a song by Take That. Do you know Take That?
1: Oh, is this another new band?
0: No.
1: I am aware of their works.
0: Discography.
1: Oh, big work.
0: Yeah.
1: Well done.
0: Do you know this one?
1: Relight my fire.

0: Oh, that stopped a bit quick. Only
1: things. It did stop very quickly. I was talking about my spreadsheet.
0: I love a spreadsheet.
1: So do I.
0: Everything in our house is on a spreadsheet.
1: Mm.
0: All the bank transfers, you know, all the expenses.
1: Oh, really?
0: It goes on a spreadsheet.
1: Good.
0: Electric, gas.
1: Is it a shared spreadsheet?
0: Oh, it does definitely get shared.
1: Really?
0: Oh, yes.
1: Really?
0: Especially if it's in the black. If it's in the red, if it's in minus compared to last year and the year before that, if it's in the red, oh, it goes up on the wall. If it's in black, then people know not to come and see me.
1: So, as in, like, profits and...
0: Oh, yeah. If we've overspent this month compared to last month or to last year, that's hell to pay.
1: That's crazy.
0: Oh, yes. I'll get it up for you if you like. You can see it.
1: I would love to see it.
0: I've got loads of spreadsheets.
1: Are you next?
0: I can be, yes.
1: Go on.
0: Right. Many years ago, I worked with another Mark. His name was Mark Everson. He's a very, very dear friend of mine. And he heard this track the other day, and he's requested it for no other reason than it was a big earworm for him, and he couldn't get it out of his head.
1: Huh.
0: It's by a band called The Lotus Eaters, and it's The First Picture of You.

0: Mondays, you could be forgiven for feeling like... I don't like Mondays. And Wednesdays...
1: Each Wednesday I take a step.
0: Maybe not.
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0: Inclusive way to start your weekend.
6: I'm next. I've just hit my head on the microphone.
7: That's very unprofessional. Very unprofessional.
6: I'm next. I don't know if we're allowed to play this song. I've played it before and it was fine.
7: Right.
6: So I'm just going to play it.
7: You mean they haven't caught up with you yet? Have you read the emails? How many emails have you got in your account that are unread?
6: Fine, it's fine. At 19.
7: Well, one of them might be a telling off.
6: Leave, yeah, don't come back. No, it's not. It's a lot of spam mail. A lot of spam mail.
7: Why don't you have a spam filter?
6: We do, but they don't work very often.
7: Spam, spam, spam, spam, spam, spam, spam, spam, spamity spam, spamity spam.
6: What's that from?
7: Bam. Spam a lot?
6: No.
7: Monty Python?
6: No.
7: Life of Brian?
6: No.
7: The Spanish Inquisition?
6: No.
7: Dead Parrot?
6: No. Horny?

0: Do.
1: Still horny?
0: No, not anymore.
1: Excellent stuff.
0: Go for it.
1: Right. You've heard the name Paul Sutton many times.
0: Yeah.
1: And that's because he was one of the first people to get involved when I joined the ranks of Surrey Hills Community Radio. Now, I work with Paul and he's a wonderful man. And he sent in a request on the request form on the Marky Mark and Alfie Radio website.
0: Oh, yes, we have a website.
1: We do indeed. Yes, he submitted this track, and it's from the film The Karate Kid. That was the wax on, wax off we were talking of earlier.
0: Yeah.
1: If you remember.
0: We've had another request on the website.
1: Oh, so there you go. So, there we go. This is for Paul, and it's basically called You're the Best.
0: That's the wrong one.

0: There we are.
1: So that's dedicated to us.
0: It was. Apparently, we are the best.
1: We are the best around.
0: Best around.
1: And nothing's going to ever keep us down.
0: It's not. So now I have another request. See, okay. There's so many requests on this show this week. Unbelievable. From a friend of mine who lives in Wales.
1: Wow.
0: So that's another country now that we've got on our list of listeners from. Les and Cindy Gooch. Now...
1: Oh, wait, sorry, I'm going to have to stop you there. It's time to play the adverts, apparently.
0: Oh, okay.
1: Oh, sorry. We'll be back in, a minute and a half? Cool, bye.
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4: 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So get in touch, tell me what you love, what you'd like more of and what you think should then be played again. The Music Carousel, 7 till 9pm on the first Thursday of every month.
1: I think that's a new one.
0: Hmm.
1: I've never heard of that before.
0: I don't recognise it, it has to be said. Right, can I get back to my...
1: Yes, sorry, go on.
0: Spiel. So, my friend Les and his wife Cindy, down in the Welsh Valleys, big Bruce Springsteen fans. Now, Les requested this song, or a song by Bruce Springsteen.
1: Yeah.
0: And I chose this particular one. But they've had a bit of a family problem down there in Wales. So I know he's not listening this evening, but he will be catching up. So this, Liz, is for you, and we're all thinking of you up here, buddy.

0: That was funky, wasn't it?
1: It was. It was indeed. So there you go, Les. That's specially for you, sir, down in the Welsh Valleys. Yaki da, sir. Yaki da.
0: Alfie's turn. I'm going to play a collaboration between Michael Jackson and Janet Jackson.
1: Ooh.
0: Ooh! Do you know this song?
2: Scream.
0: Maybe.
1: I expect so.
0: This one.
1: Ooh.
0: You would have heard of it.

0: Boom.
1: Boom. There's that. The that's your party trick, is it?
2: What?
1: That song.
2: Is
1: that's part of your party, is it?
2: Yeah.
1: Because do you know what? This party's not over yet.
2: No.

0: There we go.
1: Excellent. David Ryan, that went out for. David is a recent convertee to Surrey Hills Community Radio and specifically the Marky Mark and Alfie Radio Show. In fact, I can tell you he is, in fact, member 192.
0: Goodness me.
1: There's only 213 of us, so he was quite recent, wasn't he?
0: That is very recent.
1: Right, now then, in that little song that was being played there, we've had some contacts.
0: Yes, we have.
1: And my big brother, Paul, has decided to listen in. We've only 20 minutes to go. Well done, sir. Well done. Congratulations.
0: Or 15 now.
1: Or 15 minutes, yes. VJ.
0: Yep, he's here.
1: He's here, apparently.
0: Full stop, he is here.
1: Indeed. So there we are. Lots of people listening in.
0: Right, who's next? Have you got another song?
1: I can go again if you wish.
0: Go on then.
1: Okay, Tristan King. Tristan is another driver.
0: He is.
1: Do you know Tristan?
0: I know him. Excellent. Not personally, but I've probably seen him wandering around.
1: You probably did back in the day, because he's been alongside us for a while now as Tristan. Now, he's a bit of a workaholic, constantly working all the time. All the time. They call him the Goblin King because he's always on the gobble. But Mr. Tristan got into his car the other day and was just about to set off down the road, turned on the radio, and he worked out his kids had been in the car because this was on the radio. So this goes to Tristan, Willow, and Theo, and your dad says thanks very much.

0: It's done. That was quick.
1: It was. We're going up, up, up.
0: That was, I don't like that song at all.
1: Well, it's not bad. And obviously Willow and Theo, they like it because it's played in the car and it got stuck in Tristan's head. Then he walks into work and starts singing it to everybody.
0: Brilliant.
1: Not in that key, though, it has to be said.
0: No. Can I have the plug, please?
1: The plug?
0: Yeah.
1: Oh, standby caller.
0: Yep. Thank you. Thank you. Thank
1: plug
0: you.
1: Has been transferred.
0: Oh, there we go. I have got, this is the final song.
1: That's
0: before.
1: A bit like a pilot, isn't it?
0: What?
1: In a plane. They have like the pilot and they have the co-pilot and then he says, my aircraft, when they swap over.
0: Oh, really?
1: Yeah.
0: I didn't know that. Oh, it's like, you have control.
1: My you aircraft. Have control. My aircraft.
0: That's so cool.
1: So that's my lead.
0: My lead.
1: Oh, that's very Shakespearean.
0: That is.
1: My lead. My liege.
0: Right, this song is called Just Good Friends by Michael Jackson. Yeah?
1: Ooh.
0: Do you know it?
1: It's the second Michael Jackson song. We're not allowed another one now.
0: No.
1: Good job my last song's not by Michael Jackson.

0: Do. There we go. Just Good Friends is still playing out my laptop.
1: A bit of Michael Jackson.
0: Bit of Michael Jackson. Right, last song for you, Mark.
1: Last one for me. And I know this lady's been sat there waiting for this. And I will not disappoint, all the way up there in Coventry. This is for Miss Claire Crowhurst, who used to work with young Rebecca Leland at the bank.
0: Oh, wow.
1: And then she moved up north, which was very sad. And she moved up to the mighty city of Coventry. She's a massive Robbie Williams fan and travels everywhere to see him. Now, she requested something from Robbie Williams. I wanted Candy, but I've been overruled with Something Beautiful.

0: There we go.
1: There you go, Miss Crowhurst.
2: What was that
1: you enjoyed that.
2: What was the song called? I can't remember.
1: Well, Miss Crowhurst, Something Beautiful.
0: That's it. We've reached the end, Mark.
1: And funnily enough, the song was called the same.
2: Oh, there we go. Good. We've reached the end of the show.
1: No.
0: I know. And, well, I will be next back with you with a brand new disc, so you might be sat in my seat next time.
1: Can I drive?
0: Yeah, why not?
1: Ooh,
0: you're not drinking.
1: That's exciting.
0: So, 24th of August.
1: 24th of August, yes.
0: On the 10th, Alfie's Manic Mondays is cancelled because I'm on Hollybobs. And you can't cover.
1: Not allowed to cover.
0: Not allowed to cover, Mark. But
1: not been passed out.
0: No. Be sure to stay tuned on Surrey Hills Radio next for Chris Stagg with Punkified. How long have we got left for the song? Okay, I'll keep talking for another 20-ish seconds. What's coming? Oh, so what have we got? New music for the next show?
1: Oh, yes. Yes, I have. Yes, yeah. I have a brilliant track by Paul Heaton.
0: Mm.
1: Of House Martin's fame.
0: Very nice. Right. It leaves me with one last thing to do, Marky Mark. I think, because it's your birthday, ooh, I have to, don't I?

0: work. Happy birthday to you. Goodbye, everyone.
1: You didn't get the looks from your mother, but you certainly got her singing.
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1: Yes, indeed you are, on Monday the 27th of July 2026. Yes, with me, Chris Stagg, here for the next hour. Well, that was great to kick us off, wasn't it? Bondage, i.e. Becky Bond, or Becky Bondage from Vice Squad, but under her solo name, Bondage. And the lead track, title track of her new five-track EP, Mistress of Ceremonies, limited edition CD EP, along with a comic book about the lyrics and stuff. Really worth getting. So, yeah, very limited edition. So if you want it, get it quick on vicequad.co.uk. Let's press on. Yeah, last month we played John's Children there. Come on, England. Their World Cup song from a few years ago, but it was entirely pertinent at the time. I played it again last month, played it twice in the show, actually. England did really well in the World Cup, if you were interested in watching that, definitely was. So here's this next song is not a football song, but the title has suddenly came to me as being appropriate to do with the World Cup. So from the album Running Riot Across the USA, the band is Cock Sparrow. So here we are with an honorary World Cup football song. Hey, why not? It's live and it's Argy Bargy.
2: 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This is the B-side to that song. This is called Argy Bargy.

0: we have to be careful, because when it gets hot like this, our drummer's got a tendency to pass out.
1: Yes, having been a drummer, and yes, it was good. Yeah, I remember being very, very hot gigs in the past, but nothing like that. Anyway, pressing on, our good friends Dammit Records, D-A-M-M-I-T, and their monthly Damnations release. Here's one from a few months back, playing catch-up. The band is The Mono, M-O-N-O, Kids, and they're working on a new album. So here are The Mono Kids and Speeding Up Faster.

Next, also from Damnation, says from the June release, a Cardiff-based band formed in 2024. Facebook, like the band name, is Hurting Germs, and the track is called Blame It On The Government.

0: Fuck the government!
1: There you go. Next, a three-piece from Newcastle. They have two EPs so far, and now a double A-side single. And I'll play the second track from the single on my transmission show on the Sunday the 9th of August from 1 to 3 p.m. But anyway, here's one of the tracks. You'll find them on Instagram and all the usual streaming places, YouTube, Bandcamp and so on. Dinky, D-I-N-K-Y, and Bossetti, B-O-S-S-E-T-T-I, and Sick of Myself.

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1: Hey, you.
2: Yeah,
1: you, Debbie. Fancy a manic Monday night every second and fourth Monday of the month? 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
4: Yeah, Alfie's show was just before mine. He got a small studio there, Studio One, and yeah, packed out with people it was. I'm in the big studio B next door, and only me here, and you, hopefully. Let's have this one from Damnations back in April. The Wokerati Party, Wokerati Party, and the final one, Facebook, Snowflake

0: Next, from an artist from the Netherlands, also one of Damn Nation's releases, Mouser, M-O-U-S-E-R, it's a Facebook page as well. A song about the trend for plastic surgery. No, thank you. Tracker called Fish Lips.
1: Hey, sugar.

Next up, a band I played a track from last month because I saw them recently at Whole Rural Arm Suburbs venue in Guildford, from their album Ephology. You know what I mean? The band is The Anoraks, and track, find them on Facebook as well. And a track is called Forever Punks.

Indeed, and they were really good live. And take us up to the half hour or so, a track called No More Wars. Yes, please, I cover that. Facebook is the band name, Bow and Arrow, one word, Bow and Arrow, number 91, Bow and Arrow, 91, No More Wars.

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Oh, fantastic. Once described as a punk rock parody paradise. Well, yeah, the Gimme Gimme Gimmes from Scotland are just that and more. Certainly should be prescribed on the NHS as a mood enhancer. Well, thank you for Sunes McMillan McGimme sending that to me. Thank you very much indeed, because it's recorded live at Dreadnought Rock in Bathgate, Saturday the 11th of April this year, 2026. And I'm currently deciding what to do with the show recording, which is, I'm sure, it's as good quality as that. They sent me three tracks, and I hope it gets released somehow, because it's fantastic and I love live recording. So yeah, check out the Gimme Gimme Gimmes on their Facebook page and website. I think it's gimmes.scot or something like that. You'll find it on the Facebook page. Have a look. Yeah, brilliant. The last band I saw live before the pandemic, actually, before that kicked in and stopped everything, but great stuff. Let's go on to the next one. Band is YT-1300, a DIY three-piece from Northamptonshire, formed during lockdown, funnily enough, currently working on an EP. So here are YT-1300, and the track is called Chewy, C-H-E-W-I-E.

Back to the whole Royal Arms Suburbs venue gig I mentioned a little while back with the Anorex, another band who played that day, Narcotic Hearts, played them last month. It's a song that they did that evening about bands playing on regardless of little money. From their album Open Up Your Mind's Eye, the band is Narcotic Hearts, that's their Facebook as well, and they do it for the love.

It's One Guy from Amsterdam. Facebook is the band or artist name, Fluvster, F-L-U-V-S-T-E-R, that's the Facebook name, plays all the instruments. So, yeah, Fluvster, and from the Dammit Records, Damnations from July, and the track is called Pond Life.

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2: Yep, pressing on, a Lincolnshire trio, also from Damnation's July release. Facebook is the band name, unusual name, I Got Spiders, and the track is called Pictures of You.

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And this one, from their new album, Rats, on the, having great reviews, not least Viva La Rock and Punctuation Magazine, our good friend Ruth. 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Facebook is the band name, Dead Star Boys, and the track is called Plastic Age.

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Yes, indeed. It's about bemoaning a lack of loyalty, so check them out on Facebook. Corridors.

Well, you know I love live tracks. Let's finish with a live track. So the 1996 Finsbury Park reunion album, Filthy Lucre, is about to be re-released and reissued as a 30-year anniversary edition, and I can have two extra tracks on it. But I have the two extra tracks, which are No Fun and this next one. Buddies, well, it's a familiar song, but you'll understand why it's called Buddies as you listen to it. So, Sex Pistols and Buddies from Finsbury Park, 1996. And I've got it on the Pretty Vacant CD single.

0: Yeah, obviously lo-fi, but turn it up loud and enjoy it, as I certainly did. Yeah, brilliant. Obviously recorded from the audience area, but it's a recorder on top of the mixing desk. I've no idea, but yeah, Bodies, brilliant sing-along version of Bodies, of course. Well, I hope you enjoyed the show this evening. I'm back, actually, two shows in August, because it's a fourth and a fifth Monday, so 24th and the 31st, I'll be here 9 till 10 p.m. So yeah, look on the Punkified Facebook page, on the Mixcloud app, or listening on the website surreyhillsradio.co.uk. look in the comments on the catch-up link, you'll see the playlist, as you will on the Facebook page Punkified. So yeah, keep safe, fit and well. I look forward to seeing you in August. Yeah, any feedback, all very much appreciated.
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But why don't we try to remember?

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I wonder if you're lonesome tonight. You know, someone said the world's a stage and each must play a part. Fate had me playing in love with you as my sweetheart. Act one was where we met. I loved you at first glance. You read your lines so cleverly and never missed a cue. 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You seemed to change, you acted strange, and why I've never known. 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Now the stage is bare, and I'm standing there with emptiness all around. And if he won't come back to me, then they can bring the curtain down.

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2: All right, you're listening to All Hit Radio, and it's 53 degrees at 13 minutes past the hour. And right now in our All Request line, I've got Mike Ledgerwood on the phone. Hey, babe, what would you like to hear? Hey, babe, I'm sorry, I can't hear you too well. You're going to have to speak a little closer into the phone. Okay, babe, what would you like to hear again?
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